0: Central 2201.
1: 2201.
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0: 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She's digging up the...

0: 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I was a disabled vehicle on I-75 south of 379.
1: Copy.

0: units. I have an AIM-NTX follow-up regarding that incident at Meijer last night.
1: Clear. Is it Jillian?
0: Negative. It's Caden.
1: Clear. I'll give him a call.
0: Where do you need a TX?
1: Negative.
0: Clear. Just looking for the keys.
1: Can you advise them that they're at the department?
0: Want me to have them come to your department to pick them up?
1: Negative. I'll give them a TX.

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0: 1382 West Easter Day Ave, 1382 West Easter Day. Emily has a old beagle in her yard. She has it contained on a leash, not being aggressive.
1: Clear. 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

0: City Units have a possible DB, had an open 911 line. 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Pinging at 310 Dillon.
1: Clear.
0: I can hear.
2: 5 will be en route.
0: Clear. I heard a male and female before we lost connection, and it sounded like the female said, give me my phone. No answer on callback.
2: Copy. Can you check call history

0: Okay, it looks like in May we were there for domestic involving a out of control stepdaughter, Kylan Fork.
1: Copy. We're familiar.
0: Clear.
1: Can you try and call the phone number from that call? Should be the stepdad, I believe.

0: 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Michigan Edward William Union 9554.
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1: 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You need EMS?
2: Central 118, where are they at?
1: At the casino. There's a concert going on.
2: I'll head that way.
1: Thanks.

0: chapter 21:18.
1: Go ahead.
0: Are there also going to be medical incidents? I'll be clear.
1: The patient?
0: Breathing and conscious, claiming she's okay now, just had a light fainting spell. They're in the up near the band. It's kind of hard to hear them.
1: Clear. Will the patient be outside or inside?
0: They're inside the actual theater.
1: Copy. I'll update EMS.
0: Security team waiting to bring the medics in.
1: Okay, perfect. Thank you.
2: A-team, Central.
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2: We have Miss Jillian at the department to pick up her keys.
0: I'll be in route.
2: Copy.

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1: Go ahead.
2: 568, 568.
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0: 42 from 18, you all set up there?
2: Okay.

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1: Negative.

0: 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Myself and 46 will be clear.
1: There is 45 taking a number.
0: Hey.

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0: 1713 location.
1: 12 is at the house.
0: Okay. 8215 location.
2: 8 Naples.
0: 8233 location.
2: Parkside Country Club.
0: 8233. If you want to head over to the area of Forest Lodge in Wedgwood, getting a report of a white Capri Classic that is driving erratically and leaving tire marks on Wedgwood. Our caller lives on 27 Forest Lodge. She states that people who drive this car lived directly behind her on Clubhouse.
2: Clear, she just wants patrols in the area, or does she want to talk to her?
0: I believe she wants contact. She said there's a large crowd of people around it. They were leaving burnout marks.
2: Sorry.

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0: 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On Easter Day, they found the owner.
1: Copy.

0: Sounds familiar to Dodger. 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I'm gonna go see if I can make contact with the people that they think did it. Tell them not to go out for the night.
1: Yep.

0: 146 Central.
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0: Mr. Orrin Harmon is requesting another call. He has more questions. Do you need a TX for him?
1: Negative. I'll give him a TX in a minute.
0: Copy. Thank you.
2: Hey, it's 45. When do you guys handle that loose dog on Easter Day?
3: We can just recharge it.

0: 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Yeah, 18 clubhouse with a group of people.
1: Got it.
2: Central, can you give us a TX reference at earlier civil? Thank you.
3: Central, 1611, clear left.
1: Happy to show you clear.

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1: Go ahead.
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2: The alleged driver been informed not to be on the roadway, not to be doing any burnouts,

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0: 1605 Kimball. 1605 Kimball, meet with Mark. He has some video footage of someone climbing on his roof, taking a ladder and climbing up on his roof. Unknown what they were doing up there. Unknown if there's damage.
1: Clear.

0: Central, 21:45.
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0: 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Ending miles when you're ready.
1: Go ahead.
0: 569.
1: Copy, 569.
0: Is the city on anything?
1: Yeah, 21:46. Going to suspicious. That occurred last night of a male climbing on a ladder onto our caller's roof. And 21:42, doing some follow-up at an individual's address involving a dog.
0: Copy. Thank you.

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1: Go ahead.
0: I'll be done doing park security, but then transitioning over to overnight for Gus Macker down at the City Hall.
1: Copy.
2: Central 1712 out of service.
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0: We're going to be en route from Kinross. Can you, Pedro, pick for fire as well for that?

0: East Ada County unit in the area of East 48 Pickford. We have EMS going to an overdose. Not sure if the female patient will be cooperative with EMS.
1: Third reason I wait.
0: Thirty-three. Address is 5383 East M 48, just south of 26 Mile, south of the curve.
1: Clear.

0: 41.
1: Y'all can put us en route to the choking.
0: So you're en route to East Taurus, 2159.
2: You cooperated with the EMS and you just said, I'm not sure. No weapons involved.
0: Sure.

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2: 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I can give you my work cell when you're ready.
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0: Big Bird Rescue 2, ground temperature 21. Just FYI, we're 129 at 20 mile.
1: Copy that. We're a couple miles ahead of you.
2: Also, Nenza 21, Pickford Fire. 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Her husband is with her. He's not sure how cooperative she'll be.
0: Message received. Thank you.
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0: 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I'll take a number. What's 42 on?
1: He's clear.
0: Clear.

0: Sign Philly 233, EMS truck, are you?
1: Abram Pickford rescued out. Nems was on there. Nems was en route.
0: They say what their status is. They need me to continue.
1: They just got on scene.
0: Clear.

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0: 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I'm out.
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1: 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Copy 22, 23.

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was 2,500.

0: units back to 310 Dillon. We've got Ben Forgette on TX saying people are banging on his door, possibly trying to break in. Possible Kyra Pemberton, unknown on weapons.
1: Clear. She arrested.
0: So the contact with Ben, they just broke in.
1: Somewhere else.
0: They're taking a child.

0: Okay, Kyra Took, sounds like her sister, Paisley Pemberton. We're getting a vehicle description. Stand by.
1: Hello, Paisley. Paisley's 10. Central, 2145.
0: Go ahead.
1: All right. Desiree, who was arrested earlier, requested that Michelle Pemberton, would be Paisley's stepmother, take custody of Paisley, but did not want Kyra taking the child.
0: I have a white vehicle, unknown make, model, possible reg of Lincoln Charles Zebra 497, LCZ 497.
1: Clear.
2: Roger.
0: It's not clear if she left yet. Still on TX.

0: they are still...
1: Central Tunnel 45, Kyra's previously been known to drive a black pickup truck with a license plate of Kyra 07.
0: Okay, he described a white vehicle. They're still on scene.
2: Central Tunnel 46, we're off.
0: Copy.

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0: It's going to be the trail right in front of UPS and Rudyard, Northern Michigan, Edward Paul X-ray 1566, the black ramp.

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0: 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Okay. 1713 location.
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1713. 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He doesn't know who it is. He's been arguing with him for the past 40 minutes. He's now across the street. 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
1: Copy. 3, you might be closer than 1713 for that possible trespass on 155 East Church Street.
0: Clear.
1: I sent it to your screen. Joseph Suck is saying an unknown male is arguing with him on his property. He's not currently there. He's across the street. Couldn't get a lot of information from him.
0: Clear.
1: Your status.

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0: Central, 2142. I'll be clear. Do you have any pending calls other than the one the city's on right now?
1: Nothing pending.
0: Clear, 18. Are you guys all set, or do you want me to head that way?
2: 42, if you could come up here.
0: Copy. You guys secure right now?
2: Affirm.
0: Still up on Dillon, correct?
2: Affirm.
0: Clear.
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0: 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I just have to make a stop on Tweed Street to give the other individual some property, and then I'll be there.
1: Clear.

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0: 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Two for home invasion, one on the warrant.
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0: Didn't get an answer. I don't know if you call or phone.
1: Can you repeat that? 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
0: Wasn't able to make contact. We'll go give Caitlin a call.

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0: Can you let the jail know what we're bringing and see if they need anything from us or their phone's still not working?
1: Or I'll reach out to them.
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2: 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I know Lean's not working.
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1: Okay.
0: One female on board and route to booking. 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
0: 573.
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0: 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I'm out of booking. Ending miles and ready.
1: Go ahead.
0: 574.
1: Copy 574.
2: Yeah.
1: Copy.

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1: Good.
0: Ashland and 26, Michigan. Edward Union 0144.

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1: Figure. I don't know if I advise, but I'm on a vehicle search.
0: Okay.

0: Central 118 complaint number, please?
1: Central 118, your complaint number is going to be 2503 and 2503.
0: Copy that. And time of call, please?
1: 2241.

0: 21:42 or 46, are either of you able to break?
1: In a minute. What do you got?
0: Someone calling in a possible fight going on where there was a wedding near the On Osborne campground on Portage. I think it's near the boat launch. Not sure if it's physical. Hearing a lot of arguing.
1: Clear.

0: Do you have anybody else in the area that can go there? I'll be about 5 minutes.
1: 1710, are you guys able to head over to the area, the on-off-farm boat launch?
2: Maybe.
1: Copy, your caller's in the campground. She said she's heard a lot of yelling. There's a large amount of people still there. It's going to be near the white tent. There's a wedding earlier.
0: Okay.

0: city units is Riverside still closed from 3 Mile up to the golf course?
1: I believe it still is partially once you get up to 3 Mile area.
2: Okay. Central 2118. I'll clear the jail. I'll be en route to Ani Osborne. This is just a verbal at this time.
3: As far as we know, caller is just hearing it. She's not seeing it.
4: Clear, if you can have the 17 unit continue for my backup, I'll be en route. 42 and 46, you can just finish what you guys are doing.
3: Copy, 1710's en route.
0: See you there, 18.

0: 2142. What was the report number for this?
1: 2503.
2: 42, you might want to take a separate complaint number for your stuff inside the vehicle. It's not really related to the other stuff.
0: Yeah, I just needed it for the victim's right card. Central, 2142, request for any time. It's going to be an SUV.
1: Copy.
3: Central, 2146.
1: Go ahead.
3: I'll have Griffin Morgan on board en route to the jail. Could you fax the true copy to the jail?
1: Okay, sir.

0: Central. You said this is a wedding tent that's set up somewhere?
1: According to our caller.
0: Okay, I found it. I'll be out.
1: Clear.
0: It's a little farther west of the campground here. Or south of it, I guess.
1: Copy.

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1: Catch. 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I'll be out at the jail.

6 and 11 Central. Are you able to head up to the jail for a pat-down? Claire.

1710. You still got eyes on that white pickup for me? It sounds like there might be a male in there that was involved in this altercation who may or may not be the primary aggressor, so just find out who that was and hold on to him for a second.

0: that comes in 10 for a plate.
1: We can write it down, but we can't run lean.
0: I understand. 7-6, Adam Boy, Lincoln 6.

0: 1710 from 18.
1: But
0: you have a white male with black hair in that car that might have been involved.
1: And they both have injuries.
0: All right, nobody here seems to want to press

0: Thumbtack presents. Uncertainty strikes. I was surrounded. The aisle and the options were closing in. 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What if I never got my living room painted? 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Download the app today.
1: So stand by, because everyone's got a different story here.
2: Yeah, no problem.
1: They're saying that Tony was the suspect in the situation?
2: April.
1: All right, Claire, I've got his information. Just get their information and we'll follow up, and as long as they got a sober driver, get him out of here for right now.

0: City Unit sending EMS to West Easterday Avenue in Pine for a male that tripped and has a fractured ankle. He is in the middle of the road.
1: You can show 42 heading that way. Someone just flagged me down about that. I'll be clear anytime as that vehicle.
0: Clear.
2: Central 611, how's the deal?

0: 21, 18, 17, 10, 7.
1: 18, secure.
0: Okay. 17, 10, your status?
1: Secure.
0: Okay.

0: Central.
1: Central. 145. I'm clear booking.
2: Copy.
1: 18 from 45. Do you need me?
3: Oh, I think I'm getting it figured out here. Everyone's starting to calm down.
1: Clear. 42, are you all set?
0: Favor.
1: Copy.

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1: Go ahead.
2: Line 46 clears the jail. Can you pass the run sheet from the last?
1: Jason.
2: Thank you.

0: Central 21-18. Sorry, all the involved parties are separated. You can give me a complaint number for this, and I'll be clear.
1: Gabby, do you want the run sheet faxed?
0: Affirmative.
1: Gabby.
2: Seventeen Times Square.
1: Gabby.

0: of a dispatch from Lane, Michigan, 661. You have service for the night. Have a good shift.
1: Thanks. 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

0: Times Herald, 2146. I'll be clear last. Is the city on anything?
1: Negative. Can I remove that warrant?
2: Okay.
1: Actually, I can't.
2: 118, are you able to cancel it in lien or not?
1: I just caught that thought, and I'm reeling it back in. I cannot. We don't have lien.
2: Okay, yeah, just keep that out for your next shift when lien gets up and running, please.
1: Will do.

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1: 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Yep, show's clear.
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1: Disregard that.
0: Happy.

0: 2118 from 46. Do you want me to come with you or go downtown?
1: Why don't you head downtown and we'll call you if we need you.
0: Clear.
1: Deal all for his truck because he might be down there anyway.
0: What's the description of his truck again?
2: 2015-ish Chevy Silverado, brown in color.
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1: Go ahead.
0: 5, R. Robert, C. Charles, L. Lincoln, 6-3.
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0: time for 2118.
1: Go ahead. 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
0: Just for the notes, can you write the license plate 5, R. Robert, C. Charles, L. Lincoln, 6-3 in the CAD notes, please? That's the plate on this pickup.
1: Negative. Four more minutes.
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1: 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And is this related to your 1109 tweet follow-up?
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0: Can you repeat?
1: Are you able to verify the plate on that vehicle? Just want to make sure I've got the right one.
0: B Boy D David 71558.
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1: Where?
0: Did you drop you on the cast?

0: 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It's been handled.
1: Copy.
2: Central Bay knows Alpha 1. You can show us in route.
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1: 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It's now 122.
0: Copy that. 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

0: SID units for a disorderly male at the Savoy, freaking out. At one point he had a baseball bat.
1: Hey, teams, en route. I think everyone's tied up. If you get me another unit, please.
2: 45's en route.
3: 18, be advised, Sam Rufus is calling in, the owner of the Savoy. He was behind the Savoy. He's wearing dark tank top, dark pants, white tennis shoes. He's running towards the downtowner. He'll probably be back behind the Savoy as he's driving a black Honda CRV.
2: Do they know his name?
3: Negative. All we know is that he left on foot towards the downtowner. At one point, he had the baseball bat out.
2: Does he still have it?
3: Unknown.
2: Give me the description one more time, please.
3: Dark tank top, dark pants, white tennis shoes, running towards the downtowner. His dark Honda CRV will be parked behind the Savoy. He's not in the Honda CRV currently.
2: Is he white male, black male, native?
3: Couldn't get that much information out of Sam.
4: 18 from 45. Based on the description, I think it's probably going to be Stephen Brown.
2: That's what I was thinking as well.
5: Central, speak to Lou. We're not that way.
0: Happy?
2: Teams in the area in front of the downtowner. I'm not seeing anything right now.
0: There.
4: 45 in the area.
0: Okay.
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0: Copy.
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0: 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City units, any luck?
1: I got a witness saying that he went into the stab maybe 5 minutes ago, but that might have been previous to our call.
0: Clear. I'm not seeing anything out by the merch.
1: Clear.

0: Central 2118. Who is the caller on this?
1: It's going to be Mr. Sam Rufus, the owner of the Savoy.
0: All right, Claire.

0: Central. Toronto 45.
1: Go ahead.
0: Alright, we've stress test that now.
1: Copy.
2: Central 21-18.
1: Go ahead.
2: Alright, we located the subject. He was hitting his own car, but there's, nobody was threatened. So, he's been trespassed from the Savoy, if you can mark it. Stephen Brown has been trespassed from the Savoy. And we'll be clear. You can give me the number.
1: Copy.

0: Central 2118. I'll be downtown on foot.
1: Clear. Break. 2118.
0: Go ahead.
1: I had Griffin Morgan's mom call. She's wondering if she can pick up the vehicle.
2: Central 2146. The vehicle is towed by Anytime. She'd have to contact them.
1: Copy.

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0: Central 1611, did you say what it was in reference to?
1: A negative. Walter Crocker just said, in the lobby, two intoxicated males were threatening him.
0: Okay, clear.

0: 42 will be out on foot with 18.
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0: Just downtown. 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

0: 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I got a Michigan plate, if you can just put it in the notes.
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0: 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I got an additional Michigan plate if you can put it in the notes for me.
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0: 4-6, A. Adam, B. Boy, L. Lincoln, 7. It's going to be a Mazda CX-5.
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1: Go ahead. Sorry.
0: You can just leave that vehicle locked up and parked and get the keys to me, please.
1: Paper.
0: 121 18 Rock the Hospital.
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0: Central 2118 out of the hospital.
1: Copy. City units have Stephen Brown and Jenna Meyer assaulted someone at 210 Greeno Street. Left in a black vehicle.
2: Here.

0: something that's color advising, they are possibly heading to the new res. Sounds like a female Mariah Mayer was injured in the assault.
1: Clear. Can you give me the time of call for this? When 18 called out.
0: Okay, thank you. Go ahead.
2: I'll be en route to Reno.
0: Copy. We're going to get EMS going for the female.
2: Clear.

0: That address was 210 Greeno. Did they give a description of the vehicle?
1: Just that it was black.
0: Clear.
2: 61 units from
1: 2145.
2: Go ahead. If you guys aren't tied up, are you able to check the area, Sean, if they're heading to the new res and see if they go that way? Or Sean can see more, I guess.
1: Hey, Firm, we're clearing here in a second.
2: Thank you.
0: Do we know which one of the two suspects lives on the new res?
2: It's not Steven.
1: Our caller confirmed it's Jenna.

0: the units from 42. Earlier, he left in Jeep Grand Cherokee. I believe the female that drove him away has returned to downtown, so unknown who he's with or where he's going. Clear.
1: That it's just a black SUV, unknown make and model, and last seen heading towards Cedar.
2: Copy.

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1: Go ahead.
0: I believe I got him here on the new res. About to stop him.
1: Here.
0: Clear. Central 1710 traffic. We'll be on Wolverine in front of 1687. Wolverine. Michigan E. Edward R. Robert NR 876.
2: Copy.
0: Maybe. Cherokee.
2: Copy.
3: 10 to 11. We're just right around the corner. Be there in 1 second.
0: Okay.

0: 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What's my time of stop, time of custody?
1: Central 1713, stay out of the 6-1 units.
2: Copy.

0: Go ahead, 17.
1: We have Jenna and Steven here. I can give you a call, or you want me to tell them to meet you somewhere.
0: Seventeen ten from 46. If you could detain both of them for assault, we'll come meet up.
1: Come.
0: Also, if Jen is your driver or Steven, they might be 54 or 2.
1: Clear.
2: 118 Central.
3: Go ahead.
2: Time of stop 153, custody 207.
3: Clear. Central 2118, what's the complaint number on this?
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0: Central, 2146.
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0: I'll be clear Greeno. I'll be headed up to the new res, wherever they at.
1: In front of 1677 East Wolverine Lane.
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0: 17 or 6-1 units. Were they willing to talk?
1: Jenna is beat up pretty good, but said she doesn't want to press charges against Mayo.
0: Clear. If they're not willing to give me a statement, I'll have you guys transport them to the jail and I'll fill out the PCs.
1: Jenna wants to talk. I guess if you want to come this way.
0: Clear.

0: 24, 46, 17, 13. 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

0: 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What's the report number for this?
1: Five zero nine.

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1: Go ahead.
0: 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Do you have anything else?
1: Negative.
0: Clear. 46, are you going to be all set? You didn't make it out.
1: He's all set.
0: Clear.
2: 46 from 45. I have one of Jenna's shoes in my car.
1: Can you bring the shoe here?
2: A firm.

0: 21:45 from 6 and 11. 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
1: Clear. 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You want to drop the lane real quick?

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0: 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Where are the other cars at?
1: Everyone's clear, but 2146 is at 1677 East Wolverine interviewing. That was a 17 cars and a 6-1 car.
0: Anything pending?
1: Negative.
0: Copy that. I'll be en route to 46's location.
1: Copy.

0: 42, did they have any kind of weapon or anything?
1: Sounds like it was just hands.

0: 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I have Steven on board and route to the jail.
1: Copy that.
2: Central 19, have a crew meet him down there, please.
1: Clear.
3: Hey, team, do we need to go down?

0: 18 from Fortitude. You want me and 45 to head down there as well?
1: Central, or 2142 from 46. He's pretty heated. If you can meet me at the Sally Port, it'd be a good idea.
2: Copy direct.
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0: 46, the jail has been advised.
1: B6, do you need to stop and wrap him up, or is he not self-harming or anything yet?
2: Negative. I'll be all set just getting him to the jail. Getting him out might be difficult, but...

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0: This female is now requesting to get her bruised elbow looked at, so I am in and out of the hospital.
1: Copy that.
2: Can you give them a call, please? 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

0: 18 from 11. 10 has her car keys. 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
1: She gave them to me already, thank you.
0: Okay, cool.

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0: Did you guys get pictures of the victims? I'm here now at the hospital if you need extra.
1: Hey, for me.
2: 18 from 45. I got pictures of her.
0: All right, my portal's messing up. Say it again.
2: It's an 8 firm. I got photos already.
0: Clear.

0: Science Roll 2146. I'll be clear of the jail. Is the city on anything?
1: Negative.
0: Clear. Is 18 still out to the hospital?
1: Affirmative.

0: Lieutenant from 1710. I'll be out of service.
1: Happy to have you there.
2: Go ahead.
3: I gave you the time for the EMS assist. The threat complaint was the 137.
2: Thank you.

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0: 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Okay.

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Are you interested in a suspended driver out of Illinois at the Customs building?

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1: Abram, she said he's suspended out of Illinois.
0: Tell customs to just tell him park it.
1: Copy.

0: Did you know they have a suspicious male at Circle K on Portage?
1: 46 copies. Go ahead with the details.
0: All right, caller is Luna. She's a customer there. She wants to walk home, but this man has approached her several times, asking if she needed a ride. He's a white male in his 30s, brown hair, gray shirt. It sounds like maybe the guy that was at customs who was instructed to park his car, so now he's loitering at the gas station and talking to customers.
1: Clear.

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0: 21-18, I faxed over the run sheet for that one that you asked about and for the assault. I'm not sure if I sent that one yet.
1: Everything. Also, the disorderly behind the Savoy.
0: Clear. 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

Ben sayıcı 13. Good morning, Tommy Circle. 1600. Number of cups. 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Kevin.

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0: 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I'll take a number. If you get faxed the run sheet to the office, please.
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1: You're requesting a call for?
0: He states the troopers were at his house last night. I advised him originally to call back tonight when they were back on. He then called back wanting a TX from Bay Mills Police and is now called back again requesting a TX from you.
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0: 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I have a request for a well-being check, 1129 East 8th Avenue.
1: Who's the caller?
0: The caller is going to be a Devin Bottomley. She's calling from downstate. It's in reference to her 3-year-old brother. She's stating the mother has been making suicidal statements, told her father that when she gives him a bath, she has bad thoughts of drowning him.
1: Central 27, if you could go first, yeah.
0: It's going to be 231-459-8247.

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0: 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At this point, will be not be conducting a well-being check. 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
0: Check that, 822 Johnston Street, 822 Johnston. 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Says he was just cleaning it side-by-side and found a set of keys he'd like to turn over.
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I'll be on an interview. 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

0: EMS. You're needed at McKinley Manor at 2023 West 4th Ave. Again, 2023 West 4th Ave. 89-year-old female. She took a fall this morning, and now her left leg is giving out. Central clear, 1051.
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2: Hey, we'll try and keep an eye on the radar. 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
3: Okay, yep, I'm watching the cell as well, so I'll just let me know what you find out. Thanks.
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1: Do we have fire in Route 16?
0: I'm working on it.
1: Copy that. Thank you. Copy.
2: Oh, and I'm reporting.
1: Yeah, what?
2: Kind of detail, correct.
1: Negative on my shift. Hello, 1800.
2: Quickly, I'll just put here in the parking home. I have a call to go to. I want to take root. I can take that.
1: Perfect. Thanks.
0: Central copies direct. You guys, it's going to be a Marin GMC Sierra and a gray Ford Excursion. Neither is going to be drivable.
2: Clear. You said no turbulence. Just give me the top one more time.
0: 19592 East North Caribou Lake Road for the Maroon GMC Sierra and a gray Ford Excursion. Neither is going to be drivable. We got a phone call from one of the drivers. The mirror hit them in the face, and they are bleeding. We have fire EMS route.
2: Okay, I'll be out.

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0: We have Superior en route for the GMC Sierra. We're still working on trying to get a hold of any time for the other vehicle.
1: Okay.

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1: Alpha 31.
0: Just to provide some more information, only one patient at this time. Collision was a truck and a large SUV. Both are off the road at this time. Do we have PD and fire on the way?
1: Affirm. 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
0: Copy that. Thank you.

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0: 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Sick person.
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0: 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We're going to be hanging out for traffic control. 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

0: 21 unit sending fire over to 928 Cedar Street, 928 Cedar Street. For an on-alarm alarm going off inside the house, the RPS, the neighbor, states it's an elderly couple that lived there. The door is locked, unknown if they are home.
1: Clear.

0: Spending unit in the area of M28 and 123, got a report of a dark-colored SUV swerving in and out of traffic, almost causing two collisions, heading southbound on
1: 123. Central, 2127, be out, 928 Cedar.
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0: 4-10-12.
1: 12. I'm sorry, can you repeat?
0: What was the time of call? I'm sorry, could you go with that again?
1: 12:26.
0: Clear, thank you.

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1: 2127.
2: We're secure at this time. Building unoccupied.
1: 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Building unoccupied.

0: 17, 14.
1: Could I get which vehicles are coming, check that, which records are coming for which vehicles?
0: Any time is coming for the excursion, and Superior is en route for the Sierra.
1: Okay, clear. The Sierra thought it was coming. Could you verify that only any time is coming? Or check that Superior is coming?
0: Copy, our caller said non-preference for both. I'll double check.
1: Okay, great, thank you. I just didn't want to have more than we needed.
0: 1712.
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0: I just spoke with Merle, and they advise they have not had a call for North Caribou Road today.
1: Thank you for confirming.

0: 313 Questa.
1: That's your unit. I was off with a different county.
0: 1712 clear stop.
1: 1712 copy clear.

0: 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Be advised, I'm sending EMS over to 510 Ashman Street. No patient information, no apartment number, unknown medical alarm.
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0: Central 1714. 1714. Just confirming Sierra for the Sierra, Superior for the Sierra. Affirm. So 1714. Go ahead. When you call, did you advise him for the excursion or expedition or for the Sierra? He's claiming it was the excursion. When I spoke with him, at first it was for the excursion. He said he wouldn't be able to take it. I asked him if he'd be able to take the Sierra and have any time take the excursion, and he agreed.
1: Central, 2127.
0: 2127.
1: City has to be clear last. I'll take that number and run to you, please.
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Sounds like you think I'll go left. 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
0: 13 Location. Roundabout. Issue 13, if you could check the I-75 6 mile rest area. The caller's advising there's a black colored Jeep SUV that's been there quite a while. There's a male inside sleeping, has a black dog tied outside the vehicle that's been in the heat for quite some time with no water. Are we talking the vehicle's been parked there for a few hours or a few days? It sounded like a few hours. Copy and route.

0: 17, 14.
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0: Copy. Being gold vehicle open, so yeah, that's a great call. Copy, I'll show you quick.

0: just any info I could have you guys head over to 824 Brown Street. Again, 824 Brown Street. Our caller is stating that she threw her boyfriend's vape and wallet, so he pinned her down and pulled her hair.
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0: Okay, we're on 123 near Deerfoot Lake. It's going to be... Michigan Reg 33754 Robert Frank.
1: Okay.

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They were just resting. 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

0: 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We're sending Rockland, Greenland, and Ponsonagon Fire out to 27692 River Drive in Greenland Township. Unknown size fire at this time in a field approaching a structure. The caller can just see flames and hear crackling in the field. I don't have an approximate size right now, and they're not requesting anybody yet. But I'm going to let you know if you have somebody up.
1: Clear enough.
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1: Go ahead.
0: They'll have enough manpower. They can handle it.
1: Copy. I see clear. Thank you.

0: 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It's on the Fiat Lake, Northwestern.
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0: Air Force.

0: Central, 1715 traffic stop. You were 48. You were in 48. 9 Nora Union Charles 89. 9 NUC 89.
1: Yeah, stop.

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1: Mayor Moore, go ahead.
0: Hey, we've been watching that radar, and it looks like that next big cell is intensifying over the lake, so I don't know what your plan would be if you want to head back towards Newberry or whatever your thoughts are there.
1: Yeah, I've been watching it too. I was just going to finish the north route. When I get north of Newberry, I'll head back if that works for you.
0: Yeah, that works for me, just as long as you're aware of it and can make it before you start running into some nasty weather. Sounds good.
1: Okay, yeah, just looking at the timing of it, I think I got time to finish the route, and I'll just head back to there.
0: Okay, clear on that. ICC.
1: Careful.

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0: Yeah, that 806 Johnston on follow-up.
1: Copy, will you need check?
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1: Central 27, he's on PT.
0: Copy. I'm going to fax over a TX request. The caller is currently in Texas. It's in reference to a situation that happened approximately 4 months ago.
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0: I'll be through that TX. I'll take a phone number. Or check that. Client number.
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0: 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Was Heather the one contacting you?
1: Aver.
0: Clear of Heather TX twice, no answer.
1: Controller, be on lookout for a phone call.
0: Clear. Just confirm Heather TX 3227668.
1: Nine zero six three two two seven six six eight.
0: That's one I can try again.

0: 6113-2123. I'm heading over to the casino hotel to meet a female returning a lost purse. Mile set.
1: Yes, sir.

0: down till 21-27. What is my complaint number going to be for the last year?
1: For the Bingham at Avenue 1, it's 2516.
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1: 21-23.
0: Are we clear last? Did I miss any traffic? There was no signal in there.
1: Negative.
0: Clear.

0: 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Okay. First of the night. Beautiful.
1: Central 1715 traffic south.
0: 1715.
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1: What?
0: Just so you know, I know you've been attempting to go out to 806 Johnson. I just received a call from him. He is in now.
1: Clear. Did he give you a GS?
0: Affirm when you're ready.
1: Go ahead.
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1: Where'd it go?
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1: Go ahead.
0: Received a call from 17 John Patrick. The caller states her 7-year-old son was trying to get out of the roadway for a subject on an e-bike. The subject on the e-bike, check that, her son crashed, and then the subject on the e-bike went after him and his legs. But he does not need an ambulance, however, she wants contact.
1: Right.

0: 21 units. We're getting a report at the Harvey Marina. A female in a tan Chevy small SUV. Their RP is advising that she's abusing a child in the backseat, screaming at them.
1: 27 is clear.
2: 15 is clear.

0: Central Fund 27. Did they say how the abuse was occurring?
1: Last unit, try again.
0: Central 2027, did they say how the abuse was occurring?
1: He thinks that she has been screaming at her. She then got out of the vehicle trying to drag her out of the car. He said he's unable to tell anything else physical due to tinted windows.
2: Clear enough.

0: Central 2127. 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Can I get a description one more time, please?
1: It's going to be a female in a tan Chevy small SUV. The caller states the plate on the vehicle was Smurf 2.
0: Clear on that?

0: 好，再说。
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0: Can you start toward the Best Western 4335? I have business for we have reports of a threat to the caller and a caller's daughter. They were in the parking lot, a black female in a blue sport top and black pants.
1: Clear. Are they waiting for us in the hotel?
0: The caller and the her daughter are going to be inside the lobby.
1: Okay, clear.

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1: Stand by.

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1: You can disregard. I found the complaint.
0: Copy.

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I have a request for a well-being check at Avery Square, apartment 406, for Robert Snyder, 85-year-old male. The caller is a stepdaughter, says she hears from him every morning. He has been getting ready to move. I has sounds like a lengthy medical history.

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0: 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Indian River 51B. Show me clear the Mackinac Bridge back to the LP.
1: Okay, thanks for coming up for the day. Appreciate it.
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0: 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I just tried calling you. 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
0: Can you head to the hospital, the ER? Do they have a subject there for an ATV accident that occurred in the county? 62-year-old male.
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They have a vehicle that's blocking the driveway, black Volkswagen Jetta. 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
1: Right.
0: 23 Windermere Drive. We have, original call came in from Jackie McClure in reference to 14-year-old Carly Richard. She had POA over her. She was not supposed to leave, and she took off. We now have Carly on the line stating that she needs to talk to someone who is an adult that is not her parents. Also, Jackie did advise that she was known to be violent and very suicidal, unknown if she has weapons. My partner still has Carly on the line.
1: Okay.

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Holden Jose is machine 1, Nora William, X-ray 97 black, Dr. Hill.

0: 8215 Central. Carly called back. She's going to be on the side of the house now. She's highly upset, stating that she cut herself in the back of her arm. I'll have EMS on standby.
1: She cut herself, what?
0: Sounds like a knife that's going to be hidden in a bush.

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0: 10218 West Irish Line Road, 10218 West Irish Line. Anonymous caller said he got a text from a friend named Dana Brugman at this residence. She texted him and said, call the cops. She's not providing any further details. Unknown if there's anyone else in the home with her. Unknown on kids. P233, can you point that way as well?

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0: Happy, thank you. We do have the female's number. We'll try to call her and get further.

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0: Evening and service, my portable.
1: 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Go ahead. I'll be at a 314 Maple Street for that parking complaint. What apartment was my complainant in? 4. Clear.

0: Go ahead.
1: Looks like I dropped on this general well. What's going on today? I was on TX.
0: Yeah, a female texted a friend and requested law enforcement. No further details. I just tried calling her straight to voicemail. I'll see her.

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0: 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And this cat complained.

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0: 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She took the medication and they got an appointment at the doc tomorrow.

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1: Go ahead.
0: Okay, spoke with Mom via TX. They're requesting we come out tomorrow. They'll contact you guys when they're available, and then you can send me out there.
1: I'm clear.

0: after 21-18. You look up my complaint number from the fight at the Ani Osborne campground last night, please.
1: That wasn't in the stack that got faxed over?
0: I just don't have the info in front of me. Could you get it for me?
1: About what time was that again?
0: Right around 11:30 midnight.